years since the devil laid his fiddle at Johnny's feet, and it burned inside his mind the way he suffered that defeat. In the darkest pits of hell, the devil hatched an evil plan to tempt the fiddle player, for he's just a mortal man. The sin of pride, the devil cried, is what will do you.

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0: 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So, hey, why are we paying so much for our basic information and entertainment needs? 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
1: All right. 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
0: Ray, you remember back in Phoenix? 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
1: Uh-huh.
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3: Hi, this is Victoria Shaw. Thanks for tuning in. What do you and I have in common? 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

You don't know who I am, but if you don't wear your safety belt, you'll soon find out. We don't like using these, but we will. Safety belts save lives. But hey, if you feel your life's not important enough to make it click, then I guess getting a $150 fine is no big deal either. After all, who needs money if you're not going to be there to enjoy it? It's your choice, click it or tick it. Make it click, or I'll be seeing you real soon. That's if it's not

Now, Miss Nancy Ann ran a boarding house with a faded sign that read, single rooms for single girls, no men allowed, it said. But rumor had it that a gentleman with a yen for love for a fee could always go to Nancy Ann's for some feminine company. Well, one night in June in the billiard room, I was chalking up with a friend. He was set to break when the door burst open and Leo James rushed in. He yelled, there's a fire that's just broke out and it's down at Nancy Ann's. So we dropped our cues on the pool room floor and into the street we ran.

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So we cut around the side and up the alley and stopped beside the back door. We were catching our breath when the door flew open and knocked poor Leo flat. And out through the smoke ran Mayor Wills wearing nothing but a black silk hat. And right behind him with his shirt tail afire came the local chief of police. And Banker Jones with a red-haired girl he always called his niece. Then I spied Miss Nancy Ann herself helping someone out of the fire. Her arm around the red bald head of old Judge McIntyre. A deacon, a dentist, a deputy sheriff, and one state congressman. The county physician, the city mortician out through the

Everybody was out of the girls' hotel by the time the roof caved in. And we were heading back to the billiard hall when Leo turned to my friend. He said, "I believe that's the funniest show I've ever seen."

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0: But only you, Red, will do for this fella, 'cause you are the Abbott into my Costello, and you are the fruit to my loom.
1: Here we go now.
0: Red Solo Cup, you're more than just plastic. You're more than amazing, you're more than fantastic. And believe me that I'm not the least bit sarcastic when I look at you and say, Red Solo Cup, you're not just a cup.
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0: Yeah.
3: Friend. 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
1: Gunsmoke, starring William Conrad, the story of the violence that moved west with young America, the story of a man who moved with it, Matt Dillon, United States Marshal. 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
0: Well, them groupie girls ain't what they're cracked up to be. 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
2: Daddy-o.
0: 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I think I was sharp there.
1: Just play one.

0: Well, I'd really like to find out for myself, don't you know, 'cause, like I said, I've had a sheltered life down here on Music Row.
1: Well, maybe so.
0: Well, what do you think, Mark?
1: I don't know.

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Emerson Drive. You and me go fishing in the dark, lying on our backs and count the stars where the cool grass grows. And the Eagles. Yeah.

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I wonder if you're lonesome tonight. You know, someone said the world's a stage and each must play a part. Fate had me playing in love with you as my sweetheart. Act one was where we met. I loved you at first glance. You read your lines so cleverly and never missed a cue. 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
7: I've known about you for a while.

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4: 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And a white puppy dog called Pom Pom.
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to walk the road alone. I live in memory's garden, dear, with happy days we've known. 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

I remain to finish with the scroll. 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

Okay, then, here we go. It's time for Freight Train Boogie Podcast number 499. 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I'm in Salem, Oregon. 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And they got a lot of great stuff lined up. Everything from Corby Linker to Jim Lauderdale, Jackson Brown, Tim O'Brien. Cool stuff. Anyway, we'll see what happens. Our musical bed is another new release by Tommy Emmanuel, the hot guitarist from Australia, teaming up with Rob Ikes and Trey Henson for a song called Flat Did It. The album is called Accomplice Series Volume 1. Worth checking out. Let's kick it off with Jonathan Edwards, right where I am, FTB.

FDB 499 and someone you've probably heard of, Jackson Browne. Title track to his new album called Downhill From Everywhere. And it's a good album. He sounds good. He sounds relevant. And, you know, he's talking about how the ocean is downhill from everywhere. Everything flows into the ocean eventually. How about Red Shahan, Mrs. Buy Me Something? His new album is called Javelina. Grace Pettis, I Ain't Your Mama. Working Woman, the name of her new album. And Jonathan Edwards, Right Where I Am, title track to his album. We're doing a one-shot show here on the Freight Train Boogie, meaning just single songs from a random assortment of artists, all new things you haven't heard probably before, here on the Freight Train Boogie. And basically, that's the idea of doing the show, you know, is to enlighten you about great music out there being made all the time. I also do a couple other radio shows, and I have my own radio station as well called Americana Boogie Radio. It's all about letting you know there's great music out there and trying to keep good music alive. Anyway, let's move on with a new album by a band from Bozeman. These guys sound very good. They're called Lainey Lou and the Bird Dog. Their album is called Through the Smoke, and the song is Up for Air.

Train Boogie Show and Jim Lauderdale. New album called Hope, his umpteenth album, and the song was Here's to Hoping. Kind of buried down, not in the first 10 tracks, but a nice little tune from Jim. Also, Robert Finley, sharecropper's son. He's a real, he is a real sharecropper's son from Louisiana out in the country. Started playing guitar at 11 years old. And thanks to Dan Auerbach and Easy Eye Sound, he kind of discovered this guy and recorded this album. Nice album, bluesy stuff, kind of, but it's got some funk to it. Country Child was the name of the tune. A great tune from Cass Haley, All the Right People. One of those songs that gets in your head and doesn't leave. Corby Lenker in there, Now I Once Thought That I Was Strong, was the song, and the album's called Man in the Maroon. Well, check FTB Podcast for all the info on all these artists and their albums and stuff, and you can get lost, of course, in looking at their website and finding videos they have. And if you order through Amazon, I get a little bit, although it doesn't seem to be working out anymore, but whatever. I just like to help the artists. That's why we're doing it here, Freight Train Boogie. Let's see. Let's move on with a kid from North Carolina named Shay Martin Lovett. The album's called Scatter and Gather, and the song is Upstate. Oh my God, it's podcast 499.

Freight Train Boogie and a new album by John R. Miller, Depreciated. Now, he was probably featured on a podcast probably 5 or 6 years ago, and now he's on Rounder Records, so congratulations to him. Looking Over My Shoulder. It's nice to see the indie artists get a little success now and then. You know what I mean? Yeah, of course you do. Another fine new album by a woman named Lee Blevins. Title track is First Time Feeling. John Allen, Cruel World. Ava Earl out of Alaska. The album's called The Roses, and we heard Springtime. All right, all the info is at ftbpodcast.com. You know that probably. Appreciate you putting some money in the tip jar, becoming a member on Patreon. You get the shows 4 to 6 hours earlier than everyone else if you're a Patreon contributor, and I'll sometimes send you some extra gifts if I can. This is show number 499. I've got a new radio endeavor. I might take an extra week or so off. We'll just see, but I will come back, I promise, and do show number 500. Got any suggestions? Well, let me know. 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Great new album by Tim O'Brien, telling it like it is. It's called He Walked On, and the tune is Pushing On Buttons, Staring at Screens. See if you can relate. Till next time, take care of each other,

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0: This is where I advertise. In the newspaper. Here's my ad. See? It's got a picture of a bee. That's why I prefer the newspaper. Creativity. I mean, I would advertise on the radio, but where do you put the little pictures? With a newspaper, you can see it and you can swat flies and things with it.
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0: 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You, as the listener, have the right to complain to us if you feel our station has broken the code of broadcasting standards. 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
1: Bill walked me to my door last night, and he said, "Before I go, there's something about our love affair that I have a right to know." I said, "Let's not stand out here like this. What would the neighbors think? Why don't we just step inside, and I'll fix us both a drink?"

William's hands were shaking as he took his glass of wine, and I could see we both felt the same. And when his eyes met mine, I said, who we love, why we love, it's hard to understand.

I'll tell you something. 1968 was just another year the fields needed tilling and there wasn't enough rain. But it was the first year Rosie started bringing my lunch out to the field every day.

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She was right about something else, too. I built that baseball diamond way too close to the kitchen.

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the highways that wind and wander over mountains and valleys and deserts and plains. I guess I've drove about all of them, 'cause for the past 25 years now, the cab of a truck has been my home. And it'd be kind of hard for me to settle down and not be on the go. Well, I remember the first truck I drove. I was so proud I could hardly wait to get home to show my wife and little boy. And my little boy was so excited, like when he saw his first snow. He wasn't old enough to say too many words. He just kept a hollering, "Giddy up, go, Daddy, giddy up, go." So that's what I named the old truck, Giddy Up Go. Oh, things wasn't too bad. Of course, I was gone an awful lot. And then after about 6 years of being in and out, I got home one day and found my wife and little boy gone. And I couldn't find out what happened. Nobody seemed to know. So from that day on, it's just been me and old Giddy Up Go. Oh, I've made a lot of friends at all the truck stops, and some of them would kid me about my little sign. Of course, they knew where I'd got the name, 'cause I'd told them about that little boy of mine, and how his first word about the truck was, "Giddy up, go." Well, today I was barreling down old 66 when up beside me pulled a brand new diesel rig, both stacks glowing black coal. And as he pulled around and back in front of me, a big lump came in my throat, and my eyes watered like I had a bad old cold. A little sign on the back of the truck that read, "Giddy up, go." Well, I pushed old Giddy up and stayed right on him till the next truck stop where he'd pulled up. And I waited till he went in and I offered to buy him a cup. Well, we got to talking shop and I said, "How'd you come by the name on your truck, Giddy Up Go?" Well, he said, "I got it from my pop. Dad used to drive a truck. That's what Mom talked about a lot. You see, I lost Mom when I was just past 16, and I lost all track of Pop. Mom said he got the name from me." Well, I shook his hand and told him I had something I wanted him to see. And I took him out to the old truck and brushed off some of the dirt so the name would show. And his eyes got big and bright as he read, "Giddy up, go." Oh, we had a lot of things to talk about, and buddy, I felt like a king. And now we've just pulled back on old 66, and he handled that rig better than any gear jammer that I'd ever seen. Well, now the lines on the highway have got a much brighter glow as we go roaring down the road, and me staring at little sign that reads, "Giddy up, go."

Hello there, folks. 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

0: Before I go into battle on the cricket pitch, I put on my armour. It's sort of like a ritual. Start with the leg pads, and I strap on the thigh pad, then I pull on my gloves and my helmet. Finally, to protect the family jewels, I put on my box, a size extra large, of course.
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I could write about the way you make me feel, I wonder what I'd write. 'Cause of all the words there are to use that never say it right, when I only have a minute

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0: Oh, darling, it's just as I imagined. 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Yeah. 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
1: No.
0: The vintage cards have been bought.
1: Oh, good.
0: And my auntie Jenny is making the corsages for the bridesmaids.
1: Oh, nice.
0: Is there anything we've forgotten?
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0: And a very good morning to all out there in country music land on this clear, mostly cloudy morning here in the deep south, 10.6 degrees outside the studio. What's happening today for West Canterbury up here? Nelson, Marlborough, Canterbury, mainly fine with some morning frost, a chance of a shower south of Timaru late this evening. In Fiordland, showers turning to rain this afternoon. Otago, fine with high cloud this morning, then scattered rain developing this evening. Southland and Clutha, showers mainly about the south coast, and Chatham Islands, cloudy periods and a few light showers. So to Wanaka today, it's a high of 13, a low of 2, partly cloudy, and to Queenstown, 11, a low of 3, partly cloudy with showers. In Christchurch, currently the temperature is 0.8 degrees, 15 the high with a low of 4, a sou'wester at 4, gusting 6. Frosty and fine today with high cloud developing towards evening, light winds, westies developing in the afternoon. Tomorrow it'll be fine, 12 degrees. And sunrise at 7.56 to Oamaru today, a high expected for you, 14, a low of 4, 4.2 at the moment, a 4K nor'wester gusting 7. Fine and frosty to start, then high cloud increasing from midday, chance of an evening shower possible. Tomorrow it'll be fine at 12 degrees. And to Alexandra, today's high is 12 with a low of 2, 12.6 at the moment. 15K nor'wester gusting 19, partly cloudy with a chance of a shower from late afternoon. Tomorrow it'll be fine at 9 degrees. And to Dunedin, at the moment is sitting at 9.6, 15 the high with a low of 7, a 4K nor'wester gusting 19, partly cloudy today, with showers coming in this evening. Tomorrow will be fine and 12 degrees, and sunrise 11 after 8. And to Gore, it's 11.3, 13 the high with a low of 5, a 31K nor'wester gusting 44. Mostly cloudy, a few showers developing late morning, turning to rain this afternoon, possibly heavy. Tomorrow will be fine and 10 degrees. To Invercargill, our high today 13, a low of 6, 10.5. Currently 17K westerly gusting 20, 1.1 millimetres of rain. Occasional rain with nor'westers dying out at night, with the more persistent rain coming in late in the afternoon. And tomorrow it'll be fine, 11 degrees, and sunrise at 8.22. Hottest place to be is in Wakawao Bay at 13, Tanana at minus 2 is the coldest, Castle Point at 46K is the windiest, and Milford Sound at 2.2 millimetres the wettest. Just getting on 6 after 6, that's a brief look at the weather. Full weather update on the half hour. Tracy Bird's going to be the kick-off for this morning.
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2: You're with Scotty for breakfast.

That's a great sound. A Pussycat there in Mississippi, that was called. And kicking us off this morning was Heaven's in My Woman's Eyes. And that's right, that's dead right too. And that there's with Tracy Byrd. Well, we've got Chris Daniels up next. And it's about 6:14.

Dennis Marsh, She Goes Walking Through My Mind. And before that was Medical Marijuana. And that there was with Chris Daniels. 21 past 6 with Brooks and Dunn.

That's Michael Martin Murphy with Caroline in the Pines, and How Long Gone before that, and that there was with Brooks and Dunn. Well, take us through to a weather check. All those songs are far too long, incredible. Here we are, we'll do this one. Bobby Vinton.

0: I'll be Vengeful Blue on Blue. Take a look and see what's happening in the weather. Outside, it's 9.8 degrees and cloudy. Overcast, put it that way. It has been raining. Let's take a look and see what is happening. If we can bring the weather, here we are. That is not the weather. Where is the weather, please? There we go. For Northland to Manawatu 2, including the Coromandel of central high country, cloudy areas of isolated light showers. The Bay of Plenty, Gisborne to the Wairarapa, hotter for Newark to Wellington, mainly fine apart from areas of morning cloud in the Bay of Plenty and frosts in sheltered places this morning. For Nelson, Marlborough, Canterbury, mainly fine, with some morning frost, chance of a shower south of Timaru late this evening. Buller to Western, mostly cloudy with showers, Fiordland showers turning to rain this afternoon. Otago, fine apart from high cloud this morning, then scattered rain developing this evening. For Southland or Clutha and Southland, showers mainly about the south coast, and for the Chatham Islands, cloudy periods and the few light showers. So to Auckland today, expected there 16 with a low of 12, partly cloudy. To Wellington, it's fine, 13 with a low of 8, and to Wanaka, 13 with a low of 2. And to Queenstown, partly cloudy, and Queenstown 11 with a low of 3, and partly cloudy with showers. Invercargill for us today, a high of 13, a low of 6, 9.3. At the moment, a 9K nor'wester, 1.1 millimetres of rain. Occasional rain northwest is dying out at night. Tomorrow it'll be fine and 11 degrees, and sunrise at 8.22. And if we take a look and see the hottest place to be, it's in Port Chalmers, 13.2. St Arnett at minus 2 is the coldest. Castle Point, 50K is the windiest. And Milford Sound at 2 millimetres is the wettest. Yesterday's high was 17.9, went to Gisborne. And Invercargill, we got 12.7. 72 on the list. The coldest place was Twisel, minus 5.5. Invercargill, 4.2. The wettest place was Oban. And Stewart Island there, 11.8, and Invercargill, we didn't have any. And the windiest place was Mount Cook at 83 k's, Invercargill 76. So to Christchurch we'll go and see that your high today is 15, low of 4, 1.3 currently, a 4 k westerly gusting 7, frosty and partly cloudy today. And light winds, westies developing in the afternoon. Tomorrow it'll be fine, 12 degrees, and sunrise 7.56. And yesterday, Christchurch had 15.4, 28 on the list. The coldest was minus 1, 0.2 millimetres of rain, and the wind was 13 k's. And Oamaru today, for you, it's a high of 14, a low of 4, 3.7 currently, a 2 k nor'wester gusting 9. Mainly fine, apart from high cloud, morning frost, chance of an evening shower. Tomorrow it'll be fine at 12 degrees and sunrise at 6 after 8. And yesterday's high, 14.7, 43 on the list. The coldest there was minus 0.3 and the wind got up to 15 k's. To Alexandra, today's high expected 14, low of 2, 10.2 currently, a 7 k westy gusting 9. Cloudy periods with a chance of a shower from late afternoon with light winds. Fine tomorrow, 9 degrees, and sunrise 11 after 8. And yesterday, Alexandra was 13.7, 58 on the list. The coldest there was minus 1.3, and the wind was 20 k's. To Dunedin, for you today, a high of 15, a low of 7. 12.4 currently, a 7k westy gusting 17. Cloudy periods with rain for a time in the evening. Westies dying out at night. Tomorrow it'll be fine and 12 degrees. Sunrise 11 after 8. And yesterday's high was 11.1, 85 on the list. The coldest was 3.3. And the wind for Dunedin was 13 k's. And Gore, today's high is 13 with a low of 5. 11.4 currently, a 28k westy gusting 46, mostly cloudy with a few showers developing, turning to rain in the afternoon, possibly heavy easing in the evening. Tomorrow it'll be fine and 10 degrees. And yesterday's high for Gore was 14.5, 44 on the list. The coldest there was 2.5 and the wind got up to 41 k's. That's the weather.
1: 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I'm your host, Paul Trenwith. Hopefully you'll be with me for the next hour as we listen to some of the best of bluegrass music. And there's a real grab bag of different music here, and I hope you're going to enjoy it along with me, because I know I am.
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0: It is Kerry Vernon.

It's Donna Fargo with another goodbye. And prior to that, we had, of course, Kerry Fearon, who's going to be on at 1 o'clock this afternoon, or just after 1. Here's Roy Clark.

That's Roy Clark with the tips of my finger. Well, we've got some new songs come through this morning, and I'm just having a look to see this first one we'll play. Excuse me. Is by a band called Brandon Hickson. The second song we've had sent out from him. Brandon delivers a deeply moving new single, The Boy You Never Met, inspired by the loss of his mother before he had the chance to meet his son, Caleb. As Caleb prepares to be married this summer, the song takes on even greater meaning, reflecting on the moments that never happened and the enduring love that continues across generations. With heartfelt lyrics and a message of remembrance, hope and family, Brandon captures the bittersweet reality of missing someone while celebrating the legacy they leave behind. The Boy You Never Met is an emotional tribute that will resonate with anyone who has longed to share life's milestones with someone they deeply love and miss. So here we are. Here's Brandon Hickson.

Yeah, great voice. Brendan Hixon, his name is. Spelled H-I-X-S-O-N. And The Boy You Never Met. Well, the other new single, I think just about got it downloaded here. Let's have a look, see here, and see if I can bring up some information about this one. Go to this one here, and this one here is from a guy by the name of Lee Faisous. I don't know, F-A-Y-S-S-O-U-X. How the hell would you pronounce that? We'll call it Faso anyway. Probably totally wrong, but anyway. This one here is from Lee. Cotton Blossoms is called. It's the title track of his first EP being released by two-time Josie Music Awards nominee. He is. This song is about a simpler time when all that mattered was God, family and work, and a grateful heart. The song incorporates more rock elements than previous traditional tracks published by Lee. The full EP, Cotton Blossoms, will be released later in 2000, blah, blah, blah, blah. And he comes from Northern Michigan. Oh, I think it's pronounced Fursu. Lee Fursu, or F-U-H-S-U-E. Fursu, I don't know. Independent country artist on the rise. Originally from North Carolina, Lee has stayed true to his southern roots and is bringing a sound described as old soul with new boots to the Great Lakes State music scene. Lee has been a staple of the Northern Michigan music scene for nearly a decade and has earned a reputation for his storytelling, energy, and his authenticity. And he is recently nominated for Male Country Song of the Year in 2025, the Josie Music Awards in Nashville. He has released 5 singles to date, and, well, this is this one. I'll do this one, called Cotton Blossoms.

bird. Plowing, planting seed till his whole body hurt. 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Knowing his life could have been much worse.

Funny, Cotton Blossoms from Lee Fursu. That's all right, I suppose. Got a good voice. Here's a bit of Elvis, take us through top of the hour. We'll play another one after we do the news and weather.

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0: Good morning, I'm Alison Leonard. Conservation Minister Tama Potaka says vaccination against bird flu is beginning with endangered species in captivity because of the practicalities of the vaccine. He says it requires two doses and catching a wild bird twice isn't easy. Two cases of the H5 bird flu strain have now been found, both in wild birds. An infected kahu, swamp harrier, found near Carterton, is the country's second confirmed case following the discovery of a sick brown skua on Wellington's Petone Beach. Tama Potaka says six species are currently being vaccinated and he expects others will be added. Iran has accused the United States of attacking at least five of its bridges and has responded by hitting a power and desalination plant in Kuwait. At sea, where the renewed conflict has again cut off energy supplies from the Gulf, US Marines boarded a tanker near the Strait of Hormuz. Armed men also seized another vessel off Yemen, raising concern over security in the Middle East's other big choke point for all shipments, oil shipments at the mouth of the Red Sea. Benchmark oil prices have risen 3%. The Marlborough Mayor's yesterday's announcement of operating arrangements for two new Cook Strait ferries is an exciting milestone. Kiwi Rail will run the ferries Cook and Coupe and pay Port Marlborough, Centreport and Crown-owned ferry holdings to use their wharves. Marlborough District Mayor Nadine Taylor says it's reassuring to see the agreement settled.
1: I'm really pleased for the people of New Zealand who just want to see two new ports delivered, two new ferries in play, so that they can safely, efficiently, confidently navigate Cook Strait.
0: The ferries are being built in China and are due to arrive in 2029. The association representing hospitality businesses is backing events being held on the same day. Today has been dubbed the Super Saturday of sport for Auckland. The All Blacks face Ireland, the Warriors play the Dragons, and the Harlem Globetrotters are bringing their world tour to Spark Arena. Hospitality New Zealand's chief executive, Christy Phillips, says multiple events encourage people to go to a venue before and after, providing a much-needed boost to hospitality.

0: Britain's governing Labour Party has officially declared Andy Burnham its new leader, paving the way for him to replace Keir Starmer as Prime Minister. Mr. Burnham served as Mayor for Greater Manchester for almost a decade. Here's the BBC's Ben Wright.
1: Labour's new leader and Britain's next Prime Minister promised the most significant change in politics for 40 years. Andy Burnham vowed to lead a distinctly Labour government that would tackle what he sees as decades of political and economic failure in many parts of the country. He talked about reindustrialisation, being pro-business and being a leader for all parts of the UK.
0: In sport, one of the giants of the cricket world has passed away. Sir Garfield Sobers, one of the great all-rounders, has died at the age of 89, West Indies cricket has confirmed. Sobers played 93 tests between 1954 and 1974. New All Blacks winger Josh Morby's pinching himself that he's being compared to the team's all-time leading try-scorer, Will Jordan. Coach Dave Rennie's not been shy in expressing Morby's qualities, saying he has the same ability to anticipate and get himself into a position to score. Morby says he's flattered.
2: Pretty incredible to be, you know, compared on, you know, a few similarities to one of our greatest finishers in the All Blacks. So, yeah, to be compared to Will, and that's, yeah, it's incredible.
0: Morby will start in tonight's test at Eden Park against Ireland. And Kiwi golfer Ryan Frox has moved up the leaderboard at the Open Championship. A 2-under-68 has him at even par after two rounds, eight shots behind leader Australian Lucas Herbert. Fellow Kiwi Kazuma Kabori is also looking good to make the cut for the weekend, but Dan Hillier's likely to miss out by one shot. And that's the news.
3: 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I'm your host, Paul Trenwith. Hopefully you'll be with me for the next hour as we listen to some of the best of bluegrass music. 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
5: Yes, weather, well, it's 6 after 7, and it's 9.4 outside the studio and mostly cloudy. It's 0.4 degrees currently in Christchurch, 15 high with a low of 4, frosty old start and partly cloudy most of the day today. Tomorrow it'll be lovely and fine, and 12 degrees tomorrow. To Oamaru, today's high is expected to be 14, a low of 4, 4.9 currently, with nor'wester at 4, gusting 9. Mainly fine, apart from high cloud and morning frosts. Tomorrow it'll be fine and 12 degrees. And to Alexandra, today's high expected 14, a low of 2, 10 currently, a 7k, southerly gusting 15. Partly cloudy today with a chance of a shower from late afternoon. Tomorrow it'll be fine and 9 degrees. And Dunedin, today's high 15, a low of 7, 12.8 currently, a 6k, westerly gusting 15. Cloudy periods with rain for a time this evening. So partly cloudy today with some rain coming in this evening, and tomorrow it'll be fine and 12 degrees. And sunrise this morning, 11 after 8, to Gore. It's a high of 13, a low of 5, currently at 12, a 35k nor'wester gusting 54. Mostly cloudy with a few showers developing late morning, turning to rain in the afternoon. Tomorrow it'll be fine and 10 degrees. And Invercargill, our high is 13, a low of 6, 8.3, currently a 9k northerly gusting 13. It's partly clear with some showers, with some rain coming in this afternoon and a bit heavier this evening, but tomorrow's going to be nice and fine and 11 degrees and sunrise at 8.22. It's now just gone 7 after 7.
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5: Radio promised you the other new song. It's from Stacey Lowry. We've had music from him before. The song is called Haggard and Worn. From the heart of East Texas, here's singer-songwriter Stacey Lowry. His latest single, Haggard and Worn, is a song about an old cowboy or anyone who travels a lot off-roads. Travels a lot off-road, sorry. weathered a lot of storms and collected a lifetime of stories, but still isn't ready to quit. It's a tribute to hard work, perseverance, and the belief that no matter how worn you may get, you've still got miles left to go. So here it is, haggard and worn.

That there's Liam Kennedy Clark there with Fishing in the Dark. And prior to that was Nobody Loves Me Like You Do with Anne Murray and Dave Loggins. It's 7:20 with Miranda Labbitt.

Only prettier there from Miranda Lambert at 23 past 7 with Holly Dunn. That's What Your Love Does to Me.

0: Pouring the tea leaves twice, by Jove. 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I mean, I like a nice, strong cup of tea. 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I remember an auntie of mine, I'm sure she forgot to put the tea leaves in a lot of the times that she made a tea. 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Very little colour on it. 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I thought, no wonder there's no colour on that tea. Oh, and if you put milk to it, well, it was just milk. So boiling the tea leaves twice, well, she probably could have got away with that. Anyway, let's get on with it. 9.6 outside the studio. I haven't been out to see what the sky is doing, but last time I looked it was mostly cloudy. So what's going on? For Northland and Manawatu, including Coromandel, the central high country, cloudy areas, light satellite showers. The Bay of Plenty, Gisborne to the Wairarapa and Horowhenua to Wellington, mainly fine apart from areas of morning cloud in the Bay of Plenty and frost in sheltered places this morning. For Nelson, Marlborough, for Canterbury, mainly fine with some morning frost, a chance of a shower south of Timaru late this evening. And for Bulleted Westland, mostly cloudy with showers, for Yordland, showers turn to rain this afternoon, Otago, fine apart from high cloud this morning, then scattered rain developing this evening. Southland and Clutha, showers mainly about the south coast and the Chatham Islands, cloudy periods, a few light showers. In Auckland today, then a high of 16, a low of 12, partly cloudy. To Wellington, it's 13, a low of 8, and fine. Wanaka, 13, a low of 2, partly cloudy. In Queenstown, 11, a low of 3, partly cloudy with showers. In Invercargill, for us today, high expected is 13, a low of 6, 8 at the moment, a 9K northerly gusting 7. Occasional rain, nor'westers dying out at night. And tomorrow, it'll be fine in 11 degrees and sunrise at 8:22. So where's the hottest place to be at the moment is in Wakawao Bay, 13. Blenheim at minus 2 is the coldest. Castle Point at 46K is the windiest, and Milford Sound at 2 millimetres is the wettest. 17.9 for Gisborne made them number one yesterday. Invercargill, we were 12.7, 72 on the list. The coldest place was Twisel at minus 5.5, Invercargill 4.2. The wettest place was Oban at 11.8, and Invercargill, we didn't have any. The windiest place was Mount Cook at 83 k's, and Invercargill 76. So to Christchurch, where the high today is 15, low 4, 2 at the moment, 4K nor'wester gusting 9. Frosty and partly cloudy today, and tomorrow it'll be nice and fine. And 12 degrees tomorrow. Yesterday, Christchurch had 15.4, 28 on the list. The coldest there was minus 1.2 millimetres of rain. The wind was 13 Ks. To Oamaru for you, it's a high expected of 14 and a 4, 3.7 currently, a 6K nor'wester gusting 7. Mainly fine apart from high cloud, morning frost, chance of an evening shower, nor'westers turning south-westers at night, fine tomorrow, 12 degrees, and sunrise at 6 after 8. Yesterday, Oamaru had 14.7, 43 on the list. The coldest got to was minus 0.3. And the wind got up to 15 k's. Alexandra, today's high is 14, a low of 2, 9.8 currently, a 7 k southwester gusting 15. Cloudy periods, the chance of a shower from late afternoon with light winds. Tomorrow will be fine, 9 degrees. And yesterday's high was 13.7, 58 on the list. The coldest there was minus 1.3. And the wind got up to 20 k's. In Dunedin, today's high for you, 15, low of 7, 12.6 currently, a 4k westerly gusting 13. Cloudy periods with rain for a time this evening, westerlies dying out at night. And tomorrow it'll be fine and 12 degrees, and sunrise at 11 after 8. And yesterday, Dunedin City, 11.1, 85 on the list, the coldest was 3.3. and the wind got up to 13 k's. In Gore, today's high is 13, with a 11.8 currently, a 35 k northwesterly gusting 50. Mostly cloudy with a few showers developing late morning, turning to rain in the afternoon. Tomorrow it'll be fine and 10 degrees. And yesterday's high was 14.5, 44 on the list, the coldest 2.5, and the wind got up to 41 k's. That's the weather.
1: Well, welcome to another edition of Back Porch Bluegrass. I'm your host, Paul Trenwith. Hopefully you'll be with me for the next hour as we listen to some of the best of bluegrass music. And there's a real grab bag of different music here, and I hope you're going to enjoy it along with me, because I know I am.
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0: Right, the Bluff Maritime Museum's open the weekends from 12:30 to 4:30, adults $5, children 2. Transport World, Motorcycle Mecca and Tay Street's open 10 to 5 every day. 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The Riverton Museum is open daily 10 to 4, adults $9, children free. The Bluff Library is open from 10 to 1, and the Museum and Arts Space is open from 10 to 2. Orphans Aid Shop in Dunedin is open from 10 to 1 today at 145 King Edward Street.

which is all go today for that rally. New Zealand Rally Championship returned to Southland Roads today. Organised by the Eastern Southland Car Club, the event will take place today from 8:30 at the Three Rivers Hotel on Redden Street in Wyndham. And first of the cars should arrive back at the Ascot Park Hotel around about 3:45 this afternoon after 160 kilometres of special stage mileage and 180 kilometres of touring stages. So the place to be. Annual Friendly Grocer at 222 Yarra Street is open today from 9 a.m. to 6 p.m. with a wide variety of choices in there. Plenty of bulk food. If you're into bulk food, well, it's the place to go to get that. And some marvellous coffees in there. $5 a cup, and you can, well, have a coffee while you're doing your shopping. 222 Yarra Street, opposite Cracker Jack's. The Winton Community Market's on today. That's from 10 a.m. to 1 p.m. at the Winton Presbyterian Church Hall and Precincts, with crafts, homemade manufactured products, baking and toys. You better catch up with Graham Heavy there with his Rawley's products. And he'll put you on the right path to the best food to have there. And of course, if you can't catch up with Graham there, you can catch up with him at home. Most days you'll find him there at home at 541 Tay Street. Phone number 217-6070. You can pick up your Rawley's products there. The Glen Country Music Club will be entertaining tomorrow at 69 Connor Street from 2 p.m. $12 includes a afternoon tea as well. And Craig Adams is coming down from Dunedin, so he's the special guest artist. And Maureen Calvert, I think she'll be doing the comparing, and Stephen Wilcox will be there. Transitions the band, of course. Brendan Mason is coming up. Peter Colvin, David Glass, and a whole lot of good artists going to be entertaining there with the likes of Becky Downs and Tracy Stewart, Heather Thacker. So it's a good lineup of artists there tomorrow at the Glen Country Music Club. And that was Bill Saxman Bodle. If Tomorrow Never Comes, we'll do another one from him. New Brighton Community Fringe and Pantry is open every day of the week from 8 a.m. to 6 p.m. at 46 Hawke Street in New Brighton, where approximately 100 families go there each day to top up with the essential food items like fresh produce, breads and dry goods are all available there. And Graham Robertson's looking for empty egg cartons for all the eggs he gets in from the farm each day. He needs cartons to put the eggs in. So he's at 45 Bowman Street. Take your eggs down there. You pay $7 a dozen for his eggs, but 45 Bowman Street is where Graham is. 218-335T is the phone number. That's notices.

0: Bill Sexton Bodle, just out of reach, and if tomorrow never comes, just before that there, right? It's about 16 away from 8.
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14: 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Kelly Pickler here.
15: 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I'm Kip Moore.
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0: That's Rascal Flatts. I like the sound of that. And prior to that, we had, what did we have prior to that? We had Born to Fly, of course, from Sarah Evans.
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0: Good morning, I'm Alison Leonard. Conservation Minister Tama Potaka says vaccination against bird flu is beginning with endangered species in captivity because of the practicalities of the vaccine. Two cases of the H5 bird flu strain have now been found, both in wild birds. Tama Potaka says it requires two doses and catching a wild bird twice isn't easy.
1: Wild birds are a little bit harder to catch and you've got to catch them twice to vaccinate. That can also add additional stress to those birds. So importantly, start with these captive birds, many of which are known to many, many New Zealanders.
0: An infected kahu swamp harrier found near Carterton is the country's second confirmed case following the discovery of a sick brown skua on Wellington's Petone Beach. Tama Potaka says six species are currently being vaccinated and he expects others will be added. The Union for Senior Doctors says ACC's refusal to guarantee its clinicians' right to speak publicly about concerns for patients is having a gagging effect on staff. The Association of Salaried Medical Specialists Executive Director Sarah Dalton says that's contrary to the recommendations of the agency's own culture review.
2: It's really just being able to say, hey, we think there's an issue here that is of relevance to a patient's access to care or patient safety, or there's a wider debate that needs to be had. Let's talk about it. Our members are telling us morale is pretty low. People are pretty disillusioned.
0: Sarah Dalton says there's an ongoing culture at ACC that's not respectful of doctors' skills and expertise. Marlborough Mayor says yesterday's announcement of operating arrangements for two new Cook Strait ferries is an exciting milestone. Kiwi Rail will run the ferries Cook and Coupe and pay Port Marlborough, Centreport and Crown-owned ferry holdings to use their wharves. Marlborough District Mayor Nadine Taylor says it's reassuring to see the agreement settled and really pleasing for the whole country. The ferries are being built in China and are due to arrive in 2029. The association representing hospitality businesses is backing events being held on the same day. Today has been dubbed the Super Saturday of Sport for Auckland. The All Blacks face Ireland, the Warriors play the Dragons, and Harlem Globetrotters are bringing their world tour to Spark Arena. Hospitality New Zealand Chief Executive Christy Phillips is expecting it will be a super day for businesses as well.
3: The multiple events encourages people to plan their transport, and that really amplifies the opportunity to get out and connect in venues before and after the game. That atmosphere when you're in a venue, it's not easily replicated at home, and when you see people really connecting over the game, the score, commiserating or celebrating, that's something that's really special and only happens in our industry.
0: New Zealand First members and candidates gather in Auckland this weekend as the party's popularity continues to rise. The party's annual conference comes as it sees its third consecutive rise in the RNZ Reid Research Poll, its best result in nearly a decade, and musters a number of former politicians to its cause. Today, attendees will

0: hear from party leader Winston Peters before the party's roster of candidates is put on display. Tomorrow, Mr. Peters will hold a public meeting for the official launch of the party's campaign. It is likely a new policy on immigration will be announced. Firefighters have brought under control a large blaze at a lookout in the Auckland suburb of Parnell. The fire grew to 20 by 50 metres in size at Fred Ambler Outlook near Auckland Harbour. The Rolling Stones have landed their 15th number one on the UK official albums chart, with their new record drawing them level with the Beatles' tally. The band's 25th studio album, Foreign Tongues, was released 8 days ago. In sport, cricket great Sir Garfield Sobers has passed away at the age of 89. The West Indies legend played 93 tests over a 20-year period and was knighted by the Queen in 1975, shortly after he retired. Sobers was the first player to hit six sixes in an over in a first-class match, achieving the feat in 1968. All Blacks coach Dave Rennie says a strong kicking game will be part of their attacking philosophy in tonight's test against Ireland. Rennie says the tactic worked well against Italy last weekend and wants to see it again.
1: So we've got to be prepared to kick the ball a little bit, just to break the game up, because then we force them to kick back to us and then we get opportunities to counter, and we found that with the Italians that once they kick back, they weren't anywhere near as organised defensively.
0: And two of the three Kiwi golfers are looking good to make the cut at the Open Championship. Ryan Fox and Kazuma Kibori are both at even par after the second round, but Dan Hillier's likely to miss out. He's back on two over. And Australian Lucas Herbert's the leader at 8 under. And that's the news. Don't rock the jukebox.
2: Yes, well, we won't rock the jukebox at all. So we'll get ourselves organised there with something else to put there rather than don't rock the jukebox. What about this here? All your vehicle servicing needs, Glen Sterling Autos at number 10 Tyne Street have an electronic diagnostic scanner that will get to most problems quickly. He will service your brakes, CV joints, clutch, oil changes, warranty fitness, and his Lucas batteries and Kumho tyres. On top of that, he will do a free pickup and delivery right back to your door. Hours of trading, 8 to 5.30 Mondays to Friday, and if you mention Country Radio, you'll get a 10% discount off your bill. He also accepts the Super Gold Card. Glen Sterling Motors, phone 214-9440. That's 214-9440. There again, weather, it's always weather coming up, isn't it? 9.6, that hasn't changed, still outside and cloudy. What's going on in Christchurch? 2.7, 15 high, with a low of 5, a nor'wester at 9, gusting 15. It's going to be partly cloudy most of the day today, and light winds. And tomorrow it'll be fine, 12 degrees, and sunset at 17 after 5 to Oamaru. Today for you, 14 high with a low of 5, 3.7 at the moment, a 6K nor'wester gusting 13. Partly cloudy with some evening showers probably coming in, and tomorrow it'll be fine and 12 degrees. And to Alexandra, today's high is 12 with a low of 2, 7.2 at the moment, a 7K sou'wester gusting 11. Partly cloudy with showers coming in tonight and fine tomorrow, 10 degrees. Into Dunedin, a high expected 15, a low of 7, 12.5 at the moment, a 7K westerly gusting 19. Cloudy periods with rain for a time in this evening with westerlies. Tomorrow it'll be fine and 12 degrees, and 18 after 5 sunset. And Gore, today's high 13, a low of 5, 11.8 at the moment, a 33K nor'wester gusting 46. Mostly cloudy with a few showers developing in the afternoon. Fine tomorrow and 10 degrees. And Invercargill, our high today is 13, with a low of 5, 8 at the moment. A 7K northerly gusting 11. Occasional rain, sometimes heavy, clearing at night. Northwesterlies turning southerly at night. Tomorrow it'll be fine, 11 degrees, and sunset at 5.24. And that's it. It's now going on 8 after 5, 8.
3: 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I'm your host, Paul Trenwith. 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
4: 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It's Kerry Fern with you here, and I am excited to bring you my show, The Boots and Roots Show, this Saturday afternoon after the 1 o'clock news, with stories and songs only on the South's Country Radio Network.

Carmel, do you know who she was? Now Carmel French. Well, I don't mind if you do. It's 14 past 8. Well, number one on the Australian Hitmakers chart for this week is, of course, Graham Clark. Graham, of course, is well known to us people over here. To me, anyway, we quite often converse with each other. So here he is with Heather Johnson. Number one this week in Australia.

Graham Clark and Heather Johnson, number one on the Australian Hitmaker chart this week, and good stuff there, Graham. Here's Dan Seals.

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1: This is Steve Poynmeter with Rowdy on and Red Ingle with Coming Around the Mountain. Here's Waylon Jennings and Jesse Coulter.

0: The Rose of Texas from Waylon Jennings and Jesse Calder. Well, it's mostly, well, it is overcast here in the deep south outside just now, and it's like little mist, little wee tiny droplets. Let's have a look and see. It's 9.7 outside the studio, so it's gone up a point. Let's take a look and see for Northland to Manawatu, including Coromandel Peninsula and the Central High Country. Cloudy at times, isolated light showers. For the Bay of Plenty, Gisborne, Hawke's Bay, Hotafanua to Wellington, mainly fine, apart from a few areas of morning cloud. For Nelson, Marlborough, Canterbury, mainly fine. For Buller to Westland, mostly cloudy with a few showers. Fiordland, showers turning to rain this afternoon. And Otago, mainly fine with high cloud, but scattered rain developing this evening. And for Clutha and Southland, showers mainly about the coast, but spreading inland from late afternoon. And the Chatham Islands, there's cloudy periods. So in Auckland, high up there 16, partly cloudy today. Into Wellington 13 and fine. Wanaka is 13 and partly cloudy. Into Queenstown today, a high of 11, partly cloudy with showers. To Invercargill today for us, expected high is 13, below a 5, 8.1 currently. A 9k southwest, gusting 11. Occasional rain, sometimes heavy, clearing at night. Northwesterlies turning southerly at night. Tomorrow it'll be fine, 11 degrees, and sunset at 5.24. And if we take a look and see, the hottest place to be is Port Chalmers, 13.8 at the moment. St Arnold at minus 2 is the coldest. Castle Point at 43k is the windiest. And Milford Sound at 2.4 millimetres is the wettest. Number one temperature yesterday was 17.9, and that went to Gisborne. And Invercargill, we were 72 on the list at 12.7. The coldest place yesterday was Twisel at minus 5.5, Invercargill 4.2. The wettest place was Stewart Island at 11.8 millimetres, and we didn't have any. And the windiest place was Mount Cook at 83 k's, Invercargill 76. So to Christchurch we go, and see the high there today is 15, low of 5, 1.8 currently, a 6k northerly gusting 9. Mostly cloudy, but afternoon fine spells. Morning frost in sheltered places. Light winds, westerlies developing in the afternoon. And tomorrow will be fine at 12 degrees and sunset 17 after 5. Yesterday's high, 15.4, 28 on the list. The coldest was minus 1.2 millimetres of rain. The wind got to 13 k's to Oamaru. Today's high for you, 14, low of 5, 4.9, currently a 6k nor'wester gusting 13. Cloudy periods, chance of an evening shower with nor'westers. Tomorrow it'll be fine at 12 degrees and sunset will be at 19 after 5. And yesterday's high for Oamaru was 14.7, 43 on the list. The coldest was minus 0.3 and the wind got up to 15 k's to Alexandra. Today's high is 12, a low of 2, 9.1 at the moment, a 4k southwest, gusting 7. Partly cloudy today, chance of an afternoon or evening shower. Rain for a time at night with light winds. Tomorrow it'll be fine at 10 degrees. Yesterday, Alexandra's high was 13.7, 58 on the list. The coldest there was minus 1.3 and the wind was 20 k's. Dunedin, your high today is 15, with a low of 7, 12.6 currently, a 6k westerly gusting 9. And your, says your clothing for today should be just two layers. I wouldn't go along with that. I'd say you need more than two layers. But anyway, unless they're thick layers. Cloudy periods with rain for a time in the evening with westerlies. And tomorrow it'll be fine, 12 degrees. And sunset is at 18 after 5. And yesterday, Dunedin City, 11.1, 85 on the list. The coldest there was 3.3. And the wind got up to 13 k's to Gore. Today's high is 13, low of 5, 11.3. Currently a 31 k nor'wester gusting 46. Mostly cloudy with a few showers developing in the afternoon, turning to rain at night. Possibly heavy, easing to in the evening. Tomorrow it'll be fine and 10 degrees. And For you, it says three layers of clothing plus one windproof. That sounded more like it. And yesterday, for Gore, it was a high of 14.5, 44 on the list. The coldest was 2.5, and the wind got up to 41 k's. Just have a look at Invercargill here and see what they say for us as far as clothes, what we should wear today. If I can find it. Oh, three layers for us. All right, so there's two layers for, it's a singlet and a shirt. No, doesn't work to me. I need to take more than that. All right, moving on from there.
1: Well, welcome to another edition of Back Porch Bluegrass. I'm your host, Paul Trenwith. Hopefully you'll be with me for the next hour as we listen to some of the best of bluegrass music. And there's a real grab bag of different music here, and I hope you're going to enjoy it along with me, because I know I am.
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0: The Bluff Maritime Museum is open the weekends from 12:30 to 4:30, adults $5, children 2. Transport World Motorcycle American Tay Street is open every day 10 till 5. The Invercargill Library is open the weekends from 10 till 4. The Museum of Riverton is open daily 10 till 4, adults $9, children free. The Bluff Library is open from 10 till 1. Museum and Art Space in Kelvin Street is open from 10 until 2. The Orphans Aid Shop in Dunedin at 145 King Edward Street is open today from 10 till 4. The one in Invercargill doesn't seem to be open the weekends, I don't know why. And of course, if you're into the rally driving and all that sort of carry on, that's all that goes on today. It's all going to be starting out of, over there at Wyndham. That was last night. So, it commences at the MLT Three Rivers Hotel on Redden Street at 8:30 this morning, which is already starting now. The competitors will tackle 7 high-speed special stages before the rally concludes at the Ascot Park Hotel, with the first car expected at 3:45 p.m. And they'll be doing 160 kilometres of special stage mileage and 180 kilograms of touring stages as they rattle around the Southland roads. And friendly and experience the friendly atmosphere at your grocery limited, 222 Yarra Street with Ver and Kay. Open today from 9 till 6. The bulk food, plenty of bulk food there, and your grocery limited give you a wide variety of choices. Beautiful coffees you can have in there. And that's all happening from 9 till 6 today at 222 Yarra Street, opposite Cracker Jacks. Wyndham Community Market, that's coming up. A bit of another song. It's coming up today as well, 10 a.m. to 1 p.m. at the Wyndham Presbyterian Church Hall, with crafts, homemade manufactured products and crafts, with baking and toys. Rawley's products will be out there. It's a must-see. And tomorrow, Glen Country Music Club's got a concert at 69 Connor Street starting at 2 p.m. $12 includes afternoon tea, with Craig Adams coming down from Dunedin, recording artist and good singer too. So he'll be on deck there today, along with Maureen Calvin, Stephen Wilcox, Heather Thacker, Tracy Stewart, Lou Ashton, Peter Colvin, Paul Downs, Brendan Mason, David Glass, Becky Downs. So it'll be a full-on concert there from 2 o'clock this afternoon at 69 Connor Street. That's tomorrow, yeah. 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And if you're looking for Rawley's products, or maybe a bike, it's a push bike or an e-bike, call Graham, because he's at 217-6070. He has bikes in your shed there, some mellow yellow bikes, brand new still, and make an offer on these bikes, and I'm sure Graham will be obliged to help you out. That's at 541 Tay Street, and he won't be there this morning, but he'll be there from this afternoon, 217-6070. The New Brighton Community Fridge and Pantry is open every day from 8 a.m. to 6 p.m. We access food collected from various places. Over 100 families go there at 46 Hawke Street in New Brighton. Fresh produce, breads, dry goods, all available. And empty egg cartons. Don't throw your empty egg cartons away. Take them down to 45 Bowman Street. Graham would love to have them. He has eggs coming in from the farm and he sells them at $7 a dozen. Phone number there for Graham, 218-3352. Bit of Billy Vaughan in the background. It was Fascination. And El Conde Pasa before that there. 19 away from 9.
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Yes, Old Hippie there. Old Hippie 3, that one is, from the Bellaby Brothers. And it's now going on 15 away from 9 with Scotty McCreary.

Carl Perkins with His Old House. And part of that was Unbelievable Love. That's Prairie Oyster with that one. That's about two top of the hour. What's two top of the hour? We've got Leo and Ashley's 2 minutes and 7 seconds. While Your Lover Sleeps.

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0: Good morning, I'm Alison Leonard. Iran says the US has struck bridges and other infrastructure as the two countries battle for control over the Strait of Hormuz. Tehran has retaliated by hitting targets in Gulf states. The BBC's Barbara Plett-Usher reports.
1: Iran has released footage of what it says are drones being fired at Kuwait, aimed at U.S. military support centers. The Kuwaitis said they hit a power and water plant, sparking a fire and disrupting production. A separate attack on army facilities injured several soldiers. Iran also reported targeting U.S. assets in other regional countries, including, for the first time, in Syria. The Iranians said they were responding to deadly U.S. strikes that hit bridges, a railway station, and an airport. The BBC has verified an attack on one bridge, but the Americans mentioned only military targets.
0: The Union for Senior Doctors says morale among clinicians working as medical advisors for ACC is at an all-time low. More than 50 senior doctors working as medical advisors at ACC plan to strike next week, in part over the agency's refusal to offer personal grievance rights or protections for speaking up. Association of Salaried Medical Specialists Executive Director Sarah Dalton says staff are disillusioned.
2: We want collective agreements for senior doctors working in New Zealand that supports them to practice safely, to promote best care for patients, to be able to speak up if they think that there are systemic harms that are going to be visited on patients.
0: ACC says it supports its staff members' right to take industrial action. It says it will continue to act as a good employer during the strikes. MPI says vaccination in poultry is not uniformly used against bird flu, but it will continue to consider it. Currently, only around 300 of the country's most endangered birds are being vaccinated. Chief Veterinary Officer Dr. Mary Van Andel says if vaccination is permitted in commercial poultry, trade would stop in some markets unless countries agreed to goods from a country that allows vaccination for H5 bird flu. She says broiler chickens raised for meat don't live long enough for immunity to fully develop before slaughter. Dr. Van Andel says vaccinated birds can also mask the virus, making it difficult to distinguish them from infected ones. An Israeli airstrike has killed at least 8 Palestinians and wounded 20 attending a funeral in Nusairat in the central Gaza Strip. Gaza health officials say the funeral was for a person killed by another Israeli strike on the area earlier in the day. Israeli military says it struck a cell belonging to the Islamic Jihad militant group. A powerful 7.4 magnitude earthquake has struck this morning near the coast of Mexico's southern state of Chiapas. It triggered a tsunami warning and shook buildings in neighbouring Guatemala and El Salvador. No damage was immediately reported. US President Donald Trump has blamed Canada for smoke spreading from wildfires. He says he would be calling Prime Minister Mark Carney to find out Ottawa's plans for dealing with the blazes. Mr. Trump says the cost of the pollution must be added to tariffs currently faced by Canada. The association representing hospitality businesses says the last few weeks have been very positive for the industry. Today has been dubbed the Super Saturday of Sport for Auckland. Hospitality New Zealand's chief executive, Christy Phillips, says it has been buzzing in Auckland since the inaugural Michelin Guide Restaurant Awards and the FIFA World Cup began. She expects today to be a further fillip.
3: It's really great to be able to be looking forward to these events and people getting out and about and connecting with each other.

0: The All Blacks today face Ireland, the Warriors play the Dragons, and the Harlem Globetrotters are bringing their world tour to Spark Arena. Southland may look like a war zone this weekend as hundreds of Australian and New Zealand soldiers and reserves descend on the region to train for combat. The military exercise based near Gore runs for about a week from today and involves almost 500 personnel. The public may hear simulated gunfire or explosions or see soldiers and military vehicles, but training areas will be marked. No live ammunition will be used. That's the news. Now with sport, here's Glenn Lama.
1: Kia ora, good morning. One of the great innings in cricket has come to an end. West Indian legend Sir Garfield Sobers has died, leaving behind one of the sport's great trailblazing legacies. He played 93 tests between 1954 and 74, and among his many achievements, becoming the first player in first-class cricket to hit six sixes in a single over while playing for Nottinghamshire in 1968. Years later, he explained what was going through his mind as the bowler approached to deliver the final ball of that over.
2: Well, this one have to go. Doesn't matter where he pitched this one, I have to hit this one. I'm not going to miss it. I am going to hit it. Even if it's a wide, I'm going to chase it down because I want it to be unique.
1: And he did, and the rest, they say, is history. Sir Garfield Sobers was 89. The All Blacks aren't shying away from their 32-year, 52 unbeaten game streak at Eden Park. The record goes on the line against Ireland tonight, and coach Dave Rennie says they've not been walking on eggshells in the preparation.
3: Clearly, we've talked about the record at Eden Park, and it's the record's longer than most of the age of the players on our team. So we're well aware of that. We're really excited to play against a really high-quality opposition.
1: Australian golfer Lucas Herbert has equaled the lowest ever single-round score in a golf major in firing an 8-under-62 in this morning's second round of the Open Championship. Agonisingly, though, he missed a 5-foot putt on the last at Royal Birkdale to break the record. Two of the three Kiwis are set to make the cut. Kazuma Kabori's on 1-under, 7 behind Herbert, while Ryan Fox is even par. Dan Hillier is likely to miss out, though, by one shot. And in headlines, Liam Lawson was 11th and 10th fastest in the opening practice sessions for Monday's Belgian Formula One Grand Prix. The New Zealand under-17 women's basketball team will play off for 5th to 8th at their World Cup in Czechia after losing to Spain in the quarterfinals 84-75. And in NRL action last night, the Sharks beat the Knights 20-18 and the Roosters beat the Storm 14-6. That's your sports news.
4: 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I'm your host, Paul Trenwith. 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
6: Yes, weather, it's 8 after 9 on this overcast morning here in the deep south, and it's looks as though it could be breaking up a bit, the cloud. Have a look. It's 9.6, it's dropped back again. 3 degrees currently in Christchurch, 15 high with a low of 5, a 4K nor'easter gusting 6, frosty and cloudy to partly cloudy today, and fine tomorrow, 12 degrees, and sunset is at 17 after 5. Into Oamaru today, a high of 14, a low of 5, 7.6 currently, 11k nor'westers gusting 19, cloudy periods with the chance of an evening shower with nor'westers, fine tomorrow and 12 degrees, and sunset is at 19 after 5. To Alexandra, today's high is 12, a low of 2, 7.2 at the moment, a 6k easterly, partly cloudy with some showers coming in this evening, fine tomorrow and 10 degrees. And to Dunedin, today's high for you is 15 with a low of 7, 9.9 at the moment, a 4K easterly gusting 6. Partly cloudy today with some rain coming in this evening, and tomorrow it'll be fine at 12 degrees. And for 18 after 5 sunset to Gore, it's 13 high today with a low of 5, 11.8 at the moment, a 37K nor'wester gusting 48. Mostly cloudy with showers developing in the afternoon, turning to rain at night, possibly heavy. Easing and coming out fine tomorrow and 10 degrees at Invercargill. Our high today is 13, low of 5, 9.6 currently. of 9K westerly, gusting 15. Occasional rain, sometimes heavy, clearing tonight. Northwesters turning southerly at night. Tomorrow it'll be fine in 7-11 degrees, and we have sunset at 5:24. It's now 10 after 9.
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6: How popular is Garth Brooks? Well, he is just, well, got to be one of these. He started this new tour of his. He hadn't toured for a long time, but he started this new tour and wasn't sure how the fans would accept him. It's called My Boots Arena Tour. And so he only initially had two concerts laid down. One price, I think, is $154 for everyone. Doesn't matter whether you're in the front row or you're way up in the gods in the back somewhere. It's still all $150, or $154, I think. Anyway, he's just naming new venues all the time because the fans just want more of Garth Brooks. It's incredible. After 400,000 fans flooded ticket queues for tickets, the latest concert, so they said, well, we'll put another one on after that. So then another one, and then another one. So he is so popular. Here he is.

0: that's Garth Brooks for the Big Hitters, and that was Baby Just Lay Down and Dance.
1: Hi, I'm Margaret Bates. 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
0: Good on you, Margaret.

Yes, while your lover sleeps. That My Little Mountain Cabin, of course, from Margaret Bates. Right, moving on. It's 17 past nine. Something from Clelia. Speed of the Sound of Silence, a loneliness.

How's my ex doing? Or treating you? From, of course, from Jerry Lee Lewis. Now, what's going on here? Let's have a look, see here. It's now going on 9:30. And

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That's Twinspin, actually. They called it Music, that one there, which is a big hit for them, and Ring the Bell, another great number from them. Here's the Notting Hillbillies.

0: Mary Gantley, she's sick of this old kitchen. This kitchen should be a nice place to be, but anyway, here's one going out to all the truckies.
1: I've been trucking around our country almost 40 years. I never missed a run with any load. But what happened just a while ago makes me mad as hell. Some cavemen want to change things on my road. No dirtbag's gonna change my life for this rig I'm living in. This old driver's seen at least two county fairs. And you won't be putting any funny stuff on any trucker's load, or you'll be dying under 18 wheels, I swear. 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

boots, no buttons on his fly. His pants hung loosely round his hips, hitched by a piece of wire, and they concertinaed round his boots in a way that you'd admire. Well, he stuck the billy on the boil and then emptied out his pipe. And with his greasy shirt sleeve, he gave his nose a wipe. And with pipe in mouth, he mixed a sod and a drip hung from his chin. And as he mixed the damper up, the drip kept dripping in. I walked quietly over to him and I said, toss that mixture out. And in future when you're working, keep your pipe out of your mouth. Oh, he stood erect and eyed me with such a dirty look. And he said in choice Australian, get another bloody cook. And we said, a cook, I said, you call yourself, you greasy slop made lout. Why, you should be jailed for taking work that you cannot carry out. He then uncorked some language, and I felt a thrill of fear as he swung his hairy paws about and said, trot your frame out here. In outback brawls, there are no rules, no limits to the weight. So I had to squibble meet him with my meager 9 stone 8. And we both bounced into action and fell into a clinch. I put a headlock on him, but I couldn't make him flinch.

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You're the gamest thing I've ever struck. 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Well, I can't explain my feelings. With joy I nearly cried as we staggered to a shade close by where he sank down and died.

That's Lizbeth with Red Red Wine. Look, it's a good job of that one. Excuse me. And take you back to 2019. Randy Travis has sold his condominium in Nashville's expensive Bell Mead neighborhood for $545,000. The 18-square-foot residence offers 3 bedrooms and 2.5 baths. Now, I don't know whether there have been 2.5 bathrooms or what, but funny you have 2.5 baths. What's a half bath? Anyway, that's funny. Here is Randy Travis.

With his little white lies, he looked in your eyes and made you believe they were true. Ah, but this ain't the final curtain.

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2: Radio. Good morning, I'm Alison Leonard. The Union for Senior Doctors say ACC's refusal to guarantee its clinicians' right to speak publicly about concerns for patients is having a gagging effect on staff. The Association of Salaried Medical Specialists Executive Director Sarah Dalton says that's contrary to the recommendations of the agency's own culture review. She says doctors need to be able to discuss or debate potential issues that are relevant to a patient's access to care or patient safety. Sarah Dalton says morale at ACC is low and people are disillusioned. New Zealand First members and candidates are gathering in Auckland this weekend as the party's popularity continues to rise. The party's annual conference comes as it sees its third consecutive rise in the RNZ Read research poll and musters a number of former politicians to its cause. Political reporter Tu Whenuaroa Ngā Tanahira reports.
3: Today, attendees will hear from party leader Winston Peters before the party's roster of candidates is put on display. On Sunday, Mr. Peters will host the official launch of the party's election campaign. A new policy on immigration is likely to be announced. The party wants to restrict voting rights to New Zealand citizens only, automatically enrol all newborn citizens into KiwiSaver with a $1,000 government contribution, buy back the Bank of New Zealand, and split up energy retailers.
2: The US Department of Homeland Security has instructed election officials to check voter rolls for foreign nationals in four states, California, Pennsylvania, New Jersey, and Nevada. It comes after President Trump made unsubstantiated claims of voter fraud. The BBC's Sarah Smith has more.
4: The White House says that more than a quarter of a million people who are not eligible to vote have been found on registration rolls, but has not said how many of them may have actually cast a ballot. That number represents around 0.1% of the total electorate. Mark Wayne Mullen also repeated the claim that foreign powers have the ability to hack into American voting machines and alter the result, but provided no evidence that those vulnerabilities have been used to change votes. These claims could undermine confidence in the voting system before crucial midterm elections in November.
2: Eight people have been killed and 34 others are still missing after a landslide in a county in the southwestern Chinese city of Chongqing. It's reported falling rocks had been spotted earlier, but the landslide then happened during the evacuation of 60 people. France's gambling regulator has instructed internet service providers to block access to the Polymarket betting website. It says the site could expose users to significant gambling losses and that some wagers offered on the platform could be manipulated. Prediction markets such as Kalshi and Polymarket allow traders to bet yes or no, con the outcome of virtually any event from foreign interventions to football games and elections. SpaceX is targeting this Tuesday for another attempt to launch its Starship rocket for its 13th test. A last-minute abort on yesterday's launch wiped roughly $100 billion US from the newly public company's market value. Four of the Starship's 33 booster engines did not ignite. The Oscar-winning Irish actress Brenda Fricker has died, aged 81. Fricker won the Oscar for Best Supporting Actress for playing Daniel Day-Lewis's mother in the 1989 film My Left Foot. In sport, West Indian cricket legend Sir Garfield Sobers has passed away. Sobers, who played 93 tests between 1954 and 1974, was one of the great all-rounders. One of Sobers' many feats was scoring a world's best 365 not out against Pakistan in 1958, a record which stood until fellow West Indian Brian Lara broke it in 1994. But instead of being upset, Sobers couldn't have been more delighted.
5: I don't think a better person could have broken the record, because to me, as far as I'm concerned, he is the only batsman ready today that plays the game the way it should be played.
2: Sir Garfield Sobers was 89. New Zealand golfers Kazuma Kobori and Ryan Fox have both made the cut at the Open Championship at Royal Birkdale. Kobori's seven shots

0: behind leader Australian Lucas Herbert after shooting a 1-under-69, while Fox is one shot behind after firing a 2-under-68. A third Kiwi, Daniel Hillier, missed the cut by one shot. And FIFA's confirmed Monday's World Cup winners will receive championship rings in addition to the trophy and gold medals in the latest sign to Americanize its flagship tournament. And that's the news.
1: Well, welcome to another edition of Back Porch Bluegrass. I'm your host, Paul Trenwith. 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And there's a real grab bag of different music here, and I hope you're going to enjoy it along with me, because I know I am.
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3: It's 6 after 10 on this mostly cloudy day here in the deep south. Temperature outside is 10.6 degrees now around the country. What's going on for Northland to Manawatu, too, including Coromandel Peninsula, the central high country? Cloudy at times with isolated light showers. The Bay of Plenty, Gisborne to the Wairarapa, Horopuna to Wellington, mainly fine apart from a few areas of morning cloud. For Nelson, Marlborough, Canterbury, mainly fine. For Buller to Westland, mostly cloudy with a few showers. Fiordland, showers turning to rain this afternoon. Otago, mainly fine with high cloud, but scattered rain developing this evening. For Clutha and Southland, mainly fine, well, showers, mainly about the coast, but spreading inland from late afternoon. And for the Chatham Islands, cloudy periods. So, to Auckland today, expected high there is 16, a low of 12, partly cloudy. Wellington, 13, below of 8, and fine. And to Wanaka, 13 below of 3 and partly cloudy. In Queenstown, 11 below of 3 and partly cloudy with showers. So to Christchurch, currently you are on 3.9, 15 high with a low of 5. 2K west, gusting 6. So partly cloudy to partly cloudy today. Tomorrow going to be nice and fine, 12 degrees. And sunset at 17 after 5. And if we take a look and see for Oamaru today, high expected there's 14, a low of 5, 10.4 currently. And 9K northerly gusting 11. Cloudy periods, chance of an evening shower. With northwesters tomorrow, it'll be fine, 12 degrees and 19 after 5 sunset. Alexandra, today's high is 12, a low of 2, 8.2 at the moment. 7K easterly gusting 15, partly cloudy with some showers coming in this evening. And fine tomorrow, 10 degrees. In Dunedin, 9.9 at the moment, 15 high with a low of 7, a 2K nor'easter gusting 6. Cloudy periods with rain for a time this evening with westerly. So partly cloudy today. Tomorrow going to be fine and 12 degrees, and sunset is at 18 after 5. And to Gore, 13 high with a low of 5, 11.9 at the moment, a 30K nor'easter gusting 41. And mostly cloudy with a few showers developing this afternoon, turning to rain at night, possibly heavy. Tomorrow it'll be fine and 10 degrees. And for Invercargill, our high today, 13 below a 5, 9 currently, a 7K northerly gusting 9. Occasional rain, sometimes heavy, clearing at night. Northwest is turning southerly at night. And tomorrow is going to be fine, 11 degrees. And sunset tonight is at 5:24. So the hottest place to be at the moment in the country is New Plymouth at 14.2. St Arnold is at minus 2, the coldest. Castle Point at 43K is the windiest. And Stewart Island at 0.8 millimetres is the wettest. So that's the latest we have of the news of weather here at Country Radio. It's now 9 after 10. Time for me to move over and let Auto take over again. Of course, 11 o'clock. We're going to be having Paul Trenwith, and then at 1 o'clock, it'll be Kerry.
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3: Yes, we'll have a great weekend and have a great afternoon, and we'll catch up again next time. Till then, it's Kenny Rogers and Dottie West kicking us off.

We'll do our notices while we're here. I'm Marie Dunedin, Community Shuttle, still going. Right to Dunedin now on Mondays, Thursdays and Fridays. Leaving Omer approximately 9 a.m. and 2 p.m. So that's the winter hours for that one. Departing Dunedin, 10:30 and 4 p.m. Stops on request at Mahino, Herbert, Hamden and Moraki, Palmerston, Wakawaiati, Evans, Evansdale and Waitati. Pleased to inform you that the Otago Regional Council has approved funding for daily bus service between Oamaru and Dunedin and points between 7 days a week starting on the 1st of October. The exact departure time still to be confirmed. Service is funded to the end of June next year, with future funding under discussion between the Otago Regional Council and New Zealand Transport Association. The Oamaru Community Shuttle will continue to run to Dunedin on Mondays, Thursdays and Fridays until the 30th of September, and that winter special fare, $5 each way, will continue until further notice. Cash only though, donations are appreciated and booking is essential. So remember that one, won't you? And to book, 027-214-4131 is the number. Forrester Gallery.

I've had girls and I've had women. You weren't the first, and you probably won't be the last. But lady, after last night's loving,

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0: Well, hello everyone. Welcome to another edition of Back Porch Bluegrass. I'm your host, Paul Trendwith, and do I have a great show lined up for you. I've got a guest in the studio with me, young Dan Cosgrove, who is a local musician and recording engineer and record producer. Hello, Dan.
1: Hey, how's it going?
0: Oh, very good, thanks. It's going to be great fun talking to you about your recording processes and things like that, and just analysing a bit of the bluegrass music that I'm going to play. That was me and Colleen and friends playing about 1987 or something like that. That was a tune, and I bet you were listening to the mix and thought, well, he could have had that a bit higher and could have had that lower.
1: No, it was killer. It was awesome. Loved it.
0: Now, here's one that you might like. This guy reminds you of you. You might have heard his name, Dan Tominski.
1: Mm-hmm.
0: Yeah, he was a man who actually did the Man of Constant Sorrow and the Oh Brother, We're Out There. He was George Clooney's voice, and he's a great musician, plays with Alison Krauss, or did do, and as you can imagine, has a great band. And here he is, title track of an album that he did many years ago called Wheels, and I think you might enjoy this.
1: Mm.

0: Oh, they're good, aren't they?
1: Mm. That was awesome.
0: Oh, they just play so well and so hard. We managed to see him live in 2008 at a bluegrass festival. And I know Tim was over there with me with the bluegrass band and Alan and David. And we watched them and thought, can there be a better set of bluegrass music? You know, we couldn't even imagine anyone doing a set that was better than what Dan Tominski did. Then Blue Highway came along and just totally blew us away.
1: Yeah. You know?
0: And these guys just play so well. I suppose we've been doing that too, but it was just lovely to see those people.
1: Yeah.
0: Anyway, so what I'm doing is just feeding you some ideas and then we'll start talking to you about your projects.
1: Sure.
0: This is a brand new album from a singer who I really like, Claire Lynch, and brand new in terms that it's just arrived at my place in about 2 weeks ago, and it's 2026, and I'm going to play the title track. It's called Empty Pair of Shoes, something a bit different. Woman singer, which you do a bit of recording. She plays guitar usually and does the lead vocals. We've got Jason Fowler on acoustic guitar, Mark Schatz on bass, and Don Rook on a Kona, whatever a Kona is. I have no idea what that
1: is. We'll try to pick it out.
0: We might be able to find out from this. Here's Claire Lynch from her brand new album, Empty Pair of Shoes, with the title track.

0: Well, that's sort of whether you call it bluegrass or not, I don't know. It seems to me that acoustic guitars must be the hardest thing in the world to record, trying to decide on what sort of sound you like. Anyway,
1: yeah.
0: I'll introduce you again. Dan Cosgrove is a local musician in Hamilton. He's a music teacher in Hamilton. He's been playing in bands and country bands and miscellaneous covers bands and all sorts of bands. for most of his life. What are you now? How old are you now?
1: I'm 35.
0: 35?
1: Mm-hmm.
0: Gosh, I've probably known you for 20 years or more.
1: Yeah.
0: And yesterday I was called in to play some banjo on a track that Dan was recording, and while I was doing it I thought he'd be a great person to interview for the radio show, and he consented to come in. So the next day we're in the studio and I'm asking about his recording career. Okay, Dan, what inspired you to start recording?
1: Well, I've always had this interest in recording. I've been a performer for my whole life, and I've always dabbled bits and pieces in high school. I did some recording, little things at home, just low-tech things. And it was that I studied audio production at uni, but I never really did anything professional at home with it until the COVID lockdowns, and we were way it actually started is our band did these little recordings from home where everyone would record their parts and they'd send it to me, and I would put it all together into a song. And we did these videos that got really good reception. And that's kind of where the studio started. And I think someone messaged me and said, hey, that's awesome. Can you do my album like that?
0: Wow.
1: And that's how it started.
0: Wow, what a great way to do it. I'm always amazed at when I go into a studio, even a home studio lot like yours, as to how much gear you've got. You know, there's racks of things sitting there with flashing lights and, you know, multiple microphone stands and various forms of, dynamic and condenser microphones and things like that. Did you just go out and buy it all?
1: So when I got the call for that first album, I thought I'd better get some gear. So I went out and got the basics. I got a better computer that could handle it, and I got one okay-ish vocal mic.
0: Yes.
1: Started really basic and an interface.
0: Yes.
1: And then as I recorded more and as I felt like I got better, I slowly would buy one piece of gear to sort of try to get everything up to the level.
0: Yes.
1: So when I'd buy a better piece of gear, I'd think, oh, I'll get something else that matches that.
0: Yes.
1: And that hasn't ended yet.
0: It doesn't end.
1: No,
0: I don't think.
1: Yeah.
0: I remember a recording friend of mine, John Raphael, with whom we did many of our early recordings, and he had a great ear for it. And I've never seen him so excited. He got this new reverb unit that cost a fortune.
1: Yeah.
0: And he said, this is the best thing I've ever had. And I thought, you excited about a reverb unit? You know? it doesn't end.
1: Yeah.
0: What sort of program do you use? I know there's a whole bunch of different programs that you use. Did you have to hunt to find one, or did you just buy one and learn it?
1: Yeah, so I use Pro Tools, which is one of the industry standards, I guess you'd call it. There's a few of them. That's what I learned in uni. So it was the one I was most familiar with. And I'd used free versions over the years that kind of have limitations.
0: Yes.
1: And then so when I started doing it professionally, then I went ahead and bought the professional version. That, you know, you get a lot more tracks, you get a lot more little features and things. So Pro Tools is what I know, so that's what I would use.
0: Do you think you know the program now, or do you keep finding new stuff?
1: Keep finding new stuff. I know it pretty well now, but there's still every few months I find something new, or someone tells me a new trick. It's quite a in-depth program. There's a lot to it, and a lot of little shortcuts that you don't realise that you can do that make things a little bit more efficient. Yeah.
0: Right, okay. Mm-hmm. Yeah, I guess the aim is to capture the studio thing. I know when I go into a studio and we were recording, my intention was always to capture the way that we sounded.
1: Mm-hmm.
0: And I've sort of grown in more recent years to think, well, that's not entirely true. You know, it's take what you sound like and make it sound better or whatever, you know. So it gets complicated from there on. And
1: yeah, it starts at the source. That's still the most important thing, I think. Yeah,
0: yeah.
1: If the source is good, that's the most important thing.
0: Yeah. Do you do albums like that first one you said that really got you going? Mm. Mostly that, or what? What's the question? Why are you? What do you record?
1: So yeah, it's. I'm doing another album at the moment as well. It's usually singles. Clients will come to me. So I specialize in, I guess you'd say, country solo artists.
0: Yes.
1: Not so much country bands.
0: Right.
1: Because my studio setup is really set up for a solo artist.
0: Yeah.
1: So a solo artist will come to me with a song idea, and so it's usually just acoustic. I've written a song, and I sort of build it up from there.
0: Yes.
1: So it's usually singles at this stage, but there's a couple of EPs and albums.
0: Yes. Yes.
1: Yeah, but it usually starts right at the sort of songwriting level. And
0: are you the executive producer and the arranger and the musical director on most of those?
1: It depends on the client. Some artists have it pretty well sorted out already, and the song is pretty much built, and it's just a case of recording on top.
0: Yeah.
1: Some people have a really basic version of a song, and they want, so I give them a bit of help structuring it and fixing up little bits. But yeah, I guess producer and recording, yeah.
0: Yeah, okay, yeah. Mm. One thing that's always interested me is in recording is how do you sort of capture raw talent without being critical and aiming for perfection? Because, you know, I mean, the guy that thought Bob Dylan was brilliant is an amazing person, because probably 80% of the world would have thought, oh, that guy sounds terrible. Mm. You know, let's not record him. And I think of some of the world-famous artists. I wouldn't have recorded Johnny Cash, but he's, that just shows I know nothing, you know.
1: Yeah.
0: And Bob Dylan was there, you know, and presented it. At what point do you think, I can do something with this voice, or I can capture that, or that's special, or they're hard decisions, I reckon.
1: Yeah, that's a great question. Yeah, it is hard. It is hard. You can usually hear, I like to think you can hear it right off the bat with an artist.
0: Yes.
1: If they have that something special.
0: Yeah.
1: And you want to preserve that as well. You don't want to cover it up with all this fancy stuff sometimes, especially when you've got a voice that's so unique, you really want to just keep it. So there's a fine line, I think, of putting things around it that sound awesome, but while still preserving that uniqueness.
0: Yeah, it is. Mm. Okay, so if I came to you and said, I want to record two tracks that I've written, and I want my family to be able to have a copy of these musics, and I'll play guitar and sing it, but I want it to sound like a country song or something like that, what would you do?
1: I'd get them in and would start with scratch tracks and getting them just a, you know, guitar and vocals sort of thing, play along to a click. I usually work with a click and a metronome, and start from there, and then we'd talk about what instrumentation we want. And usually the next step, once that vocal and acoustic or piano is down, is recording the drums.
0: Mm-hmm.
1: So I actually work with a partner studio called The Wardrobe in Huntley.
0: Oh.
1: And they have a great drum tracking setup, because my little studio is a bit small for a drum setup.
0: Yes.
1: So the next step is we take the client up to the studio and we record drums.
0: Okay.
1: And there's an engineer up there called Casey Messant, and he sort of engineers the session, sits at the desk and does all that, and I get to sit on a chair and just produce, which is amazing. So I can just listen and say, hey, we should try this. That's awesome.
0: Yes.
1: And I get a drummer up called Joshua Blakey. He's from Christchurch, and he's a great drummer. So, yeah, drums is usually that step. And then from there, it's back to my studio, and it's sort of building up other things like electric guitars, bass, percussion.
0: Mm.
1: And then off to specialist people like yourself, Paul. And
0: if you need some banjo, you might get me.
1: For sure, yeah. Yeah, for sure.
0: Yeah, and Tim played double bass on the track. Yeah,
1: yeah, that was my first time actually recording double bass.
0: They're pretty hard to record, I would imagine.
1: I tried some different things. Yeah, it was fun. I loved it.
0: Yeah. Oh, that's good. Look, I'm going to. I better put in a word for our sponsors, and then I'll play you another couple of tracks.
2: Sure.
0: 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I'm the host, and I'm interviewing Dan Cosgrove about his recording studio. This show that I say comes to you from Free FM 89.0 in Hamilton, New Zealand. That's where we are. And our sponsors are Shearer's Music Works, and they're the people that provide anything you need to play music, and for strings, picks, plectrums, thumb picks, capos, guitar straps, stands for your guitar, up to a new Martin guitar. You can get them at Shearer's Music Works, and I'm very pleased that they are sponsoring Back Porch Bluegrass. We do all sorts of things, and they don't tell me what I have to talk about, and I don't tell them what to sell in their shop. That's all right. Look, I'm going to play a bit more bluegrass for you, Dan, and the next track is coming from one of my favourite bands. It's called the Bluegrass Album Band, which is a strange name, but it was a bit of a put-together band with Tony Rice. Had a recording contract that he needed to fill, so he got mates around with whom he'd played before, and they recorded some of the old standards of bluegrass music, right? You know, that people learned their bluegrass music from listening to the Stanley Brothers or Flatten Scruggs or Bill Monroe or Jimmy Martin or someone like that. And these guys, this was in the mid-80s, they were the ones who learned from the masters, you know, and they put together these tracks. Well, they were so successful, they did six or seven albums. Wow. And they just about the Bible of how to play bluegrass music, you know. And there's a classic track from Flatten Scruggs, originally Your Love Is Like a Flower, and they just did it right as far as I'm concerned, and we're going to hear them play now. Let's listen to the Bluegrass Album Band.

0: just about my all-time favourite track, really.
1: So nice. Loved it.
0: It's got all the ingredients. Yeah, love that mandolin rhythm.
1: Yeah, loved it. That chopping, yeah.
0: That's a snare drum, you know.
1: Yeah.
0: That's the easiest way to describe it.
1: Yeah.
0: Much of bluegrass music is structured depending on who's doing what. Now, you've got your standard lineup of banjo, mandolin, fiddle, dobro, guitar, bass, say that. Yeah. That's the usual ones. But it depends on who the singers are. Yeah. Because if your lead singer is a guitarist, which it most often is, you can get backup for the verses from the other instruments like mandolin or fiddle or banjo will do the backup, you know. Mm. If the lead singer is the bass player, the guitarist might do some backup in the verse. Mm, yeah. When it's the chorus and there's three people singing, they probably won't be driving banjo all the way through it if the banjo player is doing the baritone like J.D. Crowe was there.
1: Yeah.
0: And the mandolin player was doing the tenor, so all he'd be doing is vamping at the most if he was singing, you see. So, but if the tenor was done by the bass player, the mandolin could be doing backup.
1: Yeah,
0: so it all depends on the structure of the band. This concept of bluegrass music is the players are the singers as well, changes the structure of the band, and that's really quite hard to capture.
1: Yeah,
0: and I know I've always liked recording the music live, but it doesn't always work to get the best sound. But when you're overdubbing, you have to remember that you know, well, we're not going to have guitar backup going while the guitarist is singing.
1: Yeah.
0: You know, and yet to a listener, it probably doesn't matter, but to me, it mattered. Anyway, so that was Flat and Scruggs. Now, back in the day, Flat and Scruggs were the first bluegrass band that I ever heard.
1: Oh, yeah.
0: And it was a live concert at Carnegie Hall. And they had two microphones, as you do, two condenser microphones. And all the harmony was done around one microphone. You know, they all stood, you know, 2 feet away from the mics and sang, and the other one was for fiddle and banjo solos and things like that. And I'm going to play a track off that now to show you that this is the sound that typified bluegrass music.
1: Yeah.
0: And yet it's a very similar sound because the condenser mics pick up everything. But, of course, you're probably not having monitors powering back at you, you know, that you have to override the volume of the monitor so you can, you know, get your music out. So it's all quite different. But this is Flat and Scruggs at Carnegie Hall. This is a classic track. And when we bought the album and put it on, this was the first thing that we heard.

0: They get an amazing sound.
1: Awesome for live. Yeah, it's so good.
0: You see pictures of them on stage, and they just had two microphones.
1: Yeah.
0: You know, and I think they probably would have put a mic on the bass or something like that. But he was one of the singers, and they move in and out. And, you know, it's a totally different thing. So I guess your challenge as an engineer is to capture a sound that someone's got in their head, you know. And if it's someone like you and you're a guitarist when you sing, you're probably listening for a pretty driving guitar behind your voice, because that's how you imagine your sound.
1: Yeah.
0: I'm saying that very carefully, but
1: I know what you mean. Yeah.
0: But that's how you imagine your sound with so it's going to be a guitar driven sound. And Dan Tominski was a bit like that. But there's others who would, they're just playing guitar just to pitch to, really, and just to do something while they're singing, and they let the others push the band along, you know. And there's so many different approaches. Do you get the music down for someone? Like I did, I came in and recorded my track, and it rolled along, was a sort of mid-tempo-y, bluegrassy, country sort of sound. Did that, then do you experiment with mixes? Do you say it needs more punch in the guitar, or needs less guitar, or needs more bass? Or
1: yeah, definitely. And every instrument I record is sort of you might remix another, because something will sit differently when there's something new in there. So along the way, you're always remixing every instrument, I find. You can't just mix the drums at the start and be like, yep, that'll do for the rest of the song. Right. So everything you add, because it's adding a new element and new frequencies, they'll behave differently with everything else. So you're constantly remixing the song as a whole, and always trying to mix with everything on. That's what I try to do.
0: Oh, right.
1: Because if you mix too much in solo, what we call, and you just solo the one instrument, it's not how it's going to sound, obviously, when it's everyone's in. So I try to mix with everything in as much as I can.
0: What do you do about reverbs? Do you put reverb on each instrument as you're recording it, or do you wait until you've got a complete sound before you do reverbs and things?
1: No, I do reverbs as I go with each instrument, but like I said before, that could change too. So I usually have a reverb channel for certain instrument groups. Like I'll have an acoustic reverb channel, where it's just like a I might have a plate reverb or a room reverb for certain reverb for the guitars, and they'll all send to that same reverb, so they all sound like they're in the same space. And then vocals will usually have a different type of reverb, like a plate.
0: Reverbs were handled very badly in the 1950s for bluegrass bands particularly, and many recordings sounded like they were recorded in an outside toilet or something like that, you know, just with all hard surfaces and just sounded dreadful, you know. That's why the bluegrass album band was great, because all these old recordings that we'd listen to that were of varying standards of recording were not up to what our ears were used to. So they just basically put everything into something that was very listenable.
1: And back in the day, it was all real reverbs too. When you, like you mentioned, your friend had, he bought the reverb, the real reverb. And now it's all digital, but back then it was sort of like, once you've printed that on there, it's, you know, your reverb's there. You can't go back and tweak it along the way.
0: Oh, is that right?
1: Because back then you'd send your track through a reverb tank or a reverb plate, a real one. And once you've recorded that, that's there. You can't go back and tweak one parameter of the reverb. Well, nowadays with plugins, you know, you go in and just make the room a little bigger, a little smaller.
0: Now, I'm getting on in years and have deafness and sore fingers and things like that. So when I go into a session like you wanted yesterday, I'm thinking, God, I hope I can play this, you know. And by the time we'd run through the tune 10 times, I'd sort of got the hang of it and could do it. What do you do when a musician isn't quite coming up to what you want for the track?
1: I really haven't had that yet. I like to think that I know the person's abilities once I get them in. I know they can do the spot. And, you know, even if someone comes in and I've had new people come in and they think, oh, you know, I don't think I can do this. Or I had a singer once that said, oh, I don't think I can hit these highs. We can might have to cancel this. Yes. I said, no, come in. I know what you can do and I know I can get it out of you.
0: Okay.
1: And we did. It did.
0: Right.
1: In the studio. And so, yeah, I think it's just, and that's part of my job as well as a producer, is also just getting the best out of an artist and out of a musician.
0: Mm.
1: But yeah, I haven't really had that problem with a musician coming in and not being able to do the job.
0: Yeah. You always wonder. I mean, I've done quite a few sessions, but not a huge number. I've done quite a few sessions, often as overdubbing, and if I was playing with the band, I wouldn't have any concerns.
1: Oh, right.
0: But when I'm overdubbing, you do. Even though you've got the sound and your headphones and the sound of your banjo and everything's there, it just feels different.
1: Yeah.
0: But I know that if I was recording it live with the band, I'd be good. I'd be in time and mostly get the chord changes and only bluff, make a mess every now and then, you know, like yesterday.
1: Yeah. I also think when you're overdubbing and you're the only instrument in there and you're the loudest, and I think you tend to think that everything has to be exactly perfect, when in reality, when you're in a mix like that, we're not robots. we're humans, and it sounds good like that.
0: Yes.
1: You know, and those little things that make it human make it sound good compared to if you bought in a fake, you know, programmed banjo roll track or something, and it just sounds robotic. And
0: yes, it does.
1: Yeah,
0: yeah. I remember in one session I was doing with Dave Rhodes, the bluegrass band was recording, and Jeremy, my oldest son, was producing for us, and I wanted to do some Dobro overdubs, like that, and I got in there and I was just blundering around, you know. I just couldn't quite get my head into it. And we're sitting there and they said, right, let's just do it bit by bit. And we put them there and I said, do you like this? And they said, yeah, that wasn't bad. Do that again. Yeah, right. Try it up higher. Try it lower, you know. And bit by bit, we put down some stuff. They were very understanding and wheedled out of me something that sounded tolerable, you know.
1: Yeah.
0: Yeah, so that was good fun working with them.
1: Awesome.
0: Yeah. Another thing that I wanted to ask is, when you're working on a track, do you try and do it as quickly as possible, or do you sort of get it down and then let it sit for a while and then come back to it anew to see if there's anything you need?
1: I definitely don't try to rush tracks. And the way I sort of run things at the moment, I'm working on a few things at a time, which there's a fine line of working on too much, but it's good having a bunch of things because then you can step away and work on something different, because sometimes if you work on the same thing for too long, you get this sort of fatigue on it. And and also you could go the other way. If you spend too long on a track, things that should be fixed end up sounding normal to you. So you work on it, you hear something so many times, you think it's how it is.
0: Wow.
1: And then I show other people and they go, oh, this thing pokes out at me. And then I go, oh, it does too. I just got so used to that thing, which is usually a mistake or something that needs to be fixed. And you get used to it. So I think it is good to step away, but also not spend too long on a song.
0: When we got near the final mix, we often asked the recording engineer to play it back through little speakers, we were listening on in those days, a transistor radio, or just, you know, a fairly crappy sort of record player or something like that, instead of the beautiful stereo stuff in the studio, just so we could hear it at low volume and what it sounded like, and if it came out, and suddenly you hear it at low volume and you think, there's no bass anymore, you know. Oh, or all we can hear is the bass. You know, what happened to the other things? You know,
1: Well, that's the last thing I do with a song before I sign it off as done, is I pull out my phone and listen to it on my phone speakers.
0: Yeah.
1: Because sad reality is a lot of people are going to be hearing your song when you release it. They're going to just listen on their phone. They're not going to go, oh, I better go plug this into my hi-fi stereo.
0: Yeah.
1: So it's sad, but a lot of people are going to just be scrolling and go, here's a song.
0: Isn't it?
1: So you've got to actually make sure it sounds good everywhere. That's
0: Yeah.
1: And that's been done for years, and a lot of studios have little lo-fi speakers set up just for that, just so they can have a listen to it.
0: Yes.
1: Lo-fi, and also listen to it in mono, see how it sounds good down the middle.
0: Yes.
1: And yeah, they do all those checks. I do the car check is a big one. It's got the sound good in the car stereo.
0: Oh, is that right?
1: So I listen to it on as many things, and I tell my clients to do the same. Listen to it on headphones, listen to it in your car, because things will pop, things with different speakers with different frequency responses will poke different things out. And,
0: Oh, fantastic. Now, what I want to do is play a track from a band called Seldom Seen. Mm-hmm. And some of the music, these guys formed in Washington, D.C. in the early 1970s. Mm. And some of the musicians were from other bands who had been recording bands and experienced. The lead singer, a mandolin player, had been a prime mover in bluegrass music in Washington and around that area for many, many years. And one of the lead vocalists was new to recording, you know, and he was just a nice singer. He was a doctor, and he just played guitar and had a beautiful voice, and they were a real mixture. But their approach to the music suddenly appeared to be different from all the other bands.
1: Oh, yeah.
0: And they had a lot of space in their music. And I'm going to play a track. It's time for a gospel song. I always have a gospel song on Back Porch Bluegrass. And so I'm going to play from Act One, first album of the Seldom Seen, a tune called Will There Be Any Stars in My Crown? And see what you think of this. Mm.

0: Oh.
1: Would you have liked to have recorded that?
0: Yeah. Yeah, the vocals are beautiful. There's when he hits that high note.
1: Oh, John Duffy was absolutely amazing. He's sort of extreme in lots of ways, and he's noted as being extreme. But he was a very, very good singer and capable of absolute control and tone and emotion and the whole bit, you know. And interesting, the bass player was a real walker. And it fitted in. And the dobro, that was Mike Aldridge, and very spacey. And you could just about hear the different reverbs on things, couldn't you?
0: You could. Yeah. It's very a wide stereo field.
1: Oh, yes, yeah, very much. I mean, every track on the album is a bit like that. And it's just really, really quite special. Something I was going to ask you. Oh, what I'm going to do is play to you, we've got about 10 minutes left, a track which is probably classic mid-50s bluegrass music, and this is sort of what it grew into. This is after the music's only been around about 10 years, right? And it had the format was almost standard. And this was an album we got, and it was the first album that I ever got that actually had what you'd call a standard format of bluegrass music in it. And it's a guy called Earl Taylor, and his the album's incorrectly labeled because the bluegrass musicians are a difficult bunch of people, and evidently the mandolin player and the tenor singer and the guitarist, they sang, were great together, but they frequently argued, and the band broke up often, but then they'd get back together again, and it changed. So the recording company changed the name of the band on them. It's really Earl Taylor, Jim McCall, and the Stony Mountain Boys. And it's absolute classic bluegrass music, and it's one of the songs that every jam session knows, called Cabin Home on the Hill. And this has got just about what I'd call standard bluegrass everything in it. And it's a really interesting mix, and I think you'll enjoy it. I'll just get myself set up over here. What are we? Yeah, we're all set to go.

0: absolutely sort of, I suppose you'd say, bog standard bluegrass.
1: Yeah.
0: They had a band sound. They recorded 12 tracks in a four-hour session. They just went into the studio, laid down the tracks, and went home, you know. Yeah. And that was it. And they just mixed everything the way it played. Once again, the banjo player wasn't a singer, so he played right through everything, you know, all that.
1: Yeah, wow.
0: Good. Anyway, lots of things going on. Have you got a lot of work lined up?
1: Yeah, fair bit. Yeah.
0: what sort of thing? All once again, just singles and.
1: Yeah, I'm working on two albums. One's almost finished from a local duo called Rowdy's Rose from Te Awamutu.
0: Yes.
1: Another album I just started with someone, and then just a whole bunch of singles.
0: Wow. Do you have time for your own music amongst all this?
1: A little bit. I released a song a couple of months ago. I have a few songs in the barrel that are written, but I just sort of try to work on them when I have any gaps, which is not a lot at the moment.
0: No.
1: But my main focus is the producing thing. I'm happy to chuck in my own song every now and again, but I'm focusing on the studio at the moment. So.
0: Right. How many people can you get into your studio at a time? Would you record a duo? I mean, it's a pretty small room. It's like this studio at Free FM. You'd record, two guitar, two voice duo at the same time.
1: Yeah, I would, and I've done that with a duo with a duo. But I usually there's still a lot of overdubbing to be done. Yes. So I use the duo. The duo comes in and they would do their scratch tracks. We call them were tracks that when they're there as a guide and they're going to be deleted later on once they're. The real things are put on.
0: Yeah.
1: So, I mean, it's mainly overdubbing at this stage.
0: Yes, okay. Yeah. What's your next piece of equipment?
1: Oh, the list is long.
0: Oh, is it really?
1: And it's about deciding which one is needed the most. The wish list is long. I really would like a ribbon mic. There's a certain, they're called the Royer. R121. It's a famous ribbon mic. It's great for electric guitar amps.
0: Okay.
1: Paired with a Shure SM57. It's like the sort of golden combo. So that's on the wish list.
0: You put the two mics there and then merge the sound.
1: Yeah, so you put them so they're picking up the sound at the exact same time. They've got to be in the right spot. Otherwise, you get some weird phasing issues.
0: Yes,
1: but you blend them together. One has a more direct attack sound because it's a dynamic microphone, and one is condensed, a ribbon, so it has more of a sort of a rounded low end sound, and they mix together and you get
0: So, what do you use on the electric guitar amp now?
1: I use the 57 still.
0: Isn't that amazing?
1: And I also use it in conjunction with another ribbon mic. It's not the same ribbon mic, but it's another one here.
0: Okay, but those sort of things come after you've paid the rates and the repair bill on the car. And,
1: that's the one. That's the one.
0: Yeah. Yes, your wife might have to get three jobs instead of just two jobs to support your recording industry.
1: Yeah. Luckily, I also teach full time. That's my main job. And
0: Teach guitar mostly?
1: I teach guitar, a little bit of bass, ukulele, and I take a couple of school rock bands as well.
0: Oh, yes, so. Like Sam did.
1: Yeah, I did.
0: Oh, very good. Well, we're just about at the end of the show. Thanks very much for coming in, Dan. I've really enjoyed talking to you. I thoroughly enjoyed it. And I'm going to play you a track that you might like called The Huckleberry Hornpipe from Dan Carey.
1: Awesome.

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1: Country music, 24 hours a day, 7 days a week. Country radio.